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bright, blessed day, the dogs say goodnight, and I think to myself,

just about midnight. She make me feel so good, love. I wanna say she make me feel alright. 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